achievement. If I pushed you to the edge, but you were too polite to leave me. Do you miss the roller coaster you into paradise and left you there?

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1: Oh, he was so sweet. He took me to eat. He brought me roses. And then we went back to his house and watched movies.
0: You went back to his house? Did you guys kiss?
1: I'm not telling you that.
0: Oh, my God, you did.
2: 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Look at that guy. He's so cute.

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And since this is our last day together,

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But I don't know about that. There's been a time that we loved and

Breathe deep, the gathering gloom. Watch lights fade from every room. Bedsitter people look back and lament. Another day's useless energy spent. Impassioned lovers wrestle as one. Lonely man cries for love and has none. New mother picks up and softens her son. Senior citizens wish they were young. Cold-hearted orb that rules the night removes the colors from our sight. Red is gray and yellow white, but we decide which is right and which is an illusion.

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2: 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Oh, yeah, seems like...

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0: Thank you. Thank you very, very much. You know, I'm in great luck tonight. It just so happens that the producer and arranger of the songs that I'm going to sing for you right now is in the neighborhood. And it's my pleasure to welcome back my very good friend, Mr. Barry Manilow.
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